0: is White Dingo, aka Travis Ross.
1: Yama Yama, Mitch Tambo here.
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0: Sarah.
1: Considering all of this, the 2026 NAIDOC Week theme is... In the late 19th century, governments dispossessed Aboriginal people for a second time, reclaiming land and reserve for white settlers and returned soldiers. As thriving Aboriginal communities were dismantled, oppressive restrictions implemented, and children were forcibly removed, Aboriginal activism began to emerge. Political resistance calling for the end of

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1: Hi, this is Mert from Altima, Gadigal country. I would love to wish happy birthday, happy 25 years to Kuru Radio.
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3: 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I just want to wish everybody at Kuru Radio a happy 25th birthday. 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
4: 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I manage Chemical Music Studio. 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

Yes, guys, we had a little Kevin Little Vibes in there. I know you heard it at the beginning of this set. We had Kimba Sorsano with Addicted to Bad Girl. We had Vaughn Pass Through. We had I Love Guyana. We had Mr. Cruz out of the Virgin Islands. Yeah, that was a nice little segment. We're going to keep it going, guys. We're going to give you guys some power soca. Here we go.

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Merhaba, ben Mert Balkanlı. Ultimo Gadigal Country'den herkese selam. 25 yılını dolduran Courier Radio'ya sevgilerimi ve saygılarımı yolluyorum. Burası harika insanlarla dolu. 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

0: you were giving me advice that I seldom ever took, but your head never shook.
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0: Both knowing you were right, never shook it, never right, just gave me that look.
1: That's love.
0: When I had to learn the hard way and you would let me fall, but never did it out of spite.
1: That's love.
0: You told me never burn

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The people them starving, need food to eat. Walk close to here, I act like you don't care. That's why right now, rough living fear. Hundred foxes here.

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And don't forget, between 10 and 11, Black Chat also broadcasts through the National Indigenous Radio Service, coming out of Turbayagara country up there in Menjin and down there in Naam on 3KND. I'm your host, Lola Forrester. And today we're going to catch up with one of the academics, that's Professor Faye McMillan, and she's a Charles Sturt University academic and is currently working as part of a $1.7 million research program on how to improve cultural safety and community wellbeing for First Nation people living in rural Australia or regional Australia. Then we'll catch up with this action for public housing, Save Waterloo, join the ongoing campaign to defend Waterloo. And we're going to catch up with Rachel Evans, and she's part of the Waterloo Public Housing activism that's happening. So stay tuned for that. We'll keep you up to date with the news as it comes to hand. And of course, we'll be always playing your First Nation deadly music. So stay tuned to 93.7 FM.